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0: 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As you know, Casey Kasem has unlocked the American Top 40 vaults and is replaying original shows from the 80s. This week, Casey takes you back to September 3rd, 1983. That's when the Eurythmics enjoyed Sweet Dreams, ELO declared rock and roll as king, Taco was putting on the Ritz, and Bonnie Tyler witnessed a total eclipse of the heart. You'll hear those songs, all the Top 40 hits, and the long-distance dedications from September 3rd, 1983. Right here on American Top 40, the 80s.
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Together, we're all Nova Scotians. We are the True North Strong and Free. We are all proud to be Canada.

0: That's April Wine, just between you and me on Wave Mornings. It's Mitch, no James. James still off this week. He'll be back with us on Monday as he's in Ontario, right next to the new renamed lake. Yeah. And he'll be taking in a Jays game tomorrow. I don't know if anybody saw this or heard Daryl in the score of the Jays game last night. Yeah. A 13-2 loss for the Jays last night. That's just... Ow. Yeah. Anyway, James is there, and hopefully he'll bring some good luck to them. But last game he saw was Game 6 of the World Series. So no matter how bad they lose, if they do lose when he's there, it won't be as bad as... he won't feel as awful as he did leaving that game last year. But anyway, that's just... that's just the way it is. But anyway, decent starts of the day today, mainly sunny, with some cloud rolling in late this morning, and we've got some showers coming tonight. Could be upwards of 10 millimeters, possible thunder showers in there as well, and then clearing up tomorrow afternoon, and warm, sunny on Sunday as well. Not looking like a bad weekend as of right now. Coming up on the show, we're going to announce the winner for our back-to-school $500 shopping spree to the Hub Shopping Center later on this morning. So around 8:40 this morning, we're going to be announcing that winner. So best of luck to all the qualifiers. I know there's a lot of you that have called in to get in for that $500, and we'll be announcing the grand prize winner. 8:40 this morning, so best of luck to everybody. Lyrically Busted, some fun with your misheard song lyrics. We get to that just before 8 o'clock. We've got your Friday morning shout-outs, your poll question. Have a look at what's trending at 7:10. And man, the news this week has just been tough. Dolly Parton, Tim Curry, and then yesterday learned that Peter Cullen, the Canadian voice of Optimus Prime and Transformers and many other roles over the years, he passed away. So we're talking more about that. And yes, apparently Lake Ontario got renamed yesterday. Oh, we're going to have some fun with that, and we'll get to that next.
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0: Glass Tiger on Wave Mornings. It's Mitch 619, and of course, the internet took off yesterday after the news came from the White House that Donald Trump has apparently renamed Lake Ontario to Lake America, signed an executive order to rename it to that. And now the president can't legally rename the lake, but the executive order can require U.S. federal agencies to use the name Lake America. So kind of like this whole Gulf of Mexico and Gulf of America BS that happened what, last year, whatever it was. And so anyway, obviously, a lot of Canadians are pretty ticked off right now after this this news came. And I had a good laugh at this post from Merritt Stiles, who's the leader of the Ontario NDP party. And she had posted, yeah, I still call it the Sky Dome. So good luck changing that. So, which is very true. It's much like a lot of us that still refer to the Scotiabank Center in Halifax as the Metro Center, right? You just, when you call something for so many years, even if it did officially change its name to that, that's not going to change. Very few people are going to refer to it as Lake America, but to us, it still is Lake Ontario. I saw Tim Houston clapping back as well in response to that, saying, what did Tim say? Oh, yeah, we're into some real foolishness now. It's Lake Ontario, buddy. Anyway, so I thought we could have some fun with this morning. What do you still call by its original name? Maybe it was like an old business that closed, but you still call that location by what it used to be, kind of like, you know, obviously, the venue didn't change in Halifax from the Metro Center to something else. It just changed to the Scotiabank Center. But to a lot of us, we always refer to it as the Metro Center. So anyway, what do you still call by its original name? Text us 902-893-1009 or give us a shout.
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1: Good morning. An Indigenous-led charity is opening a permanent food hub in Millbrook next month. The Ulnawaig Education Center's hub at 836 Willow Street will feature a store with fresh produce and preserves, a rentable kitchen, and programming space. Agriculture program lead Dawn Matheson says she hopes the welcoming space for Indigenous and non-Indigenous people brings a little happiness connected to food. The center has long-run workshops in borrowed spaces to build food security, sovereignty, and Mi'kmaq culture. A $25,000 Feed Nova Scotia grant covers the first year's rent, according to Saltwire. Chief Operating Officer Chris Gugu says the hub will teach skills to local and visiting First Nations members so they can share them in their communities. Natalie Deether has been elected commissioner for the village of Bible Hill. She was chosen by acclamation after nominations opened last week. She'll serve a three-year term beginning September 8th, filling a seat left vacant after Commissioner Dwight Giddens passed away in June. Deether will be sworn in at the village's next meeting. The Public Works Department has closed the Upham Bridge on busy Highway 6 in Bay Head. A detour is in effect along a series of dirt roads for about 20 kilometers. Colchester North MLA Tom Taggart tells CBC the closure came after an annual inspection of the bridge showed an issue with the wood piles. He says options like reducing weight limits and only allowing one lane of traffic to pass over the bridge at a time were considered but determined not to be safe. The province has also added gravel and dust control measures along the detour roads. Concerns, though, have also been expressed about response times for emergency vehicles. Gas prices are up at the pumps again this morning in the Nova Scotia Energy Board's regular Friday setting, but diesel dropped. Regular gas is up 2.7 cents to a minimum $1.89.6 a liter. Diesel is down 4.3 cents to $2.384. Shelburne Mounties say there are insufficient grounds for charges after an eight-month investigation into a fatal dog attack in Welshtown last winter. The probe included video analysis, witness, and neighbor interviews. On January 3rd, three large dogs mauled a youth cycling past a property. 13-year-old Drew Nickerson later died in hospital. The dogs were put down by a vet the day after the attack. Staff Sergeant Jeff LeBlanc, Shelburne RCMP, calls the incident heartbreaking and says the force's thoughts remain with the youth's loved ones and the affected community. The decision not to lay charges has brought anger from the boy's mother. Dawn Nickerson posted on Facebook she was in complete shock and disbelief to learn that no charges would be laid, saying her son deserves justice. In sports on the diamonds, Blue Jays were pounded by Kansas City 13-2. Houston down the Yankees 5-1. The Red Sox had the day off. Now you're up to date. I'm Daryl Good.
2: Thanks, Daryl. Here's your latest forecast from Environment Canada. Mainly sunny with increasing cloud late this morning. Winds gusting to 40. High of 26, humidex 33, and a high UV index. A few showers tonight. Risk of a thunder shower. 10 millimeters in the heaviest showers. Fog patches. Low of 18. Cloudy tomorrow. Clearing in the afternoon. High of 24. Humidex of 30. And sunny Sunday and a high of 24. Outsider Studios. It's 18 at 633.
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0: Don Henley, Boys of Summer. On Wave Mornings, it's Mitch, 641. And man, this has been a tough week. First, Aldi Parton, then Tim Curry, and now Peter Cullen. Yes, a legendary Canadian voice actor, best known as the voice of Optimus Prime in Transformers, has died at the age of 85. Cullen passed away at his home in Los Angeles, leaving behind a career that spanned more than six decades. Six decades. Could you imagine working a career that long? Just incredible. But beyond leading the Autobots, he also voiced Eeyore in Winnie the Pooh. I forgot that he was the voice of Eeyore. Carr on Knight Rider, even provided sounds for Predator and King Kong. And his iconic Optimus Prime voice, we all know that.
1: Welcome to Nest, recruits. Carry on.
0: That was actually inspired by his brother, who was a U.S. Marine and became one of the most recognizable voices in pop culture history. And fans around the world paying tribute to a man who taught generations that there's more than meets the eye. And I'm not saying all the bad news this week is James's fault, but before James went on vacation, Dolly was still here, Tim Curry was still here, Peter Cullen was still here, and Lake Ontario was still Lake Ontario. I mean, it's still Lake Ontario, but anyway.
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0: Leonard Skinner on Wave Mornings. It's Mitch. And just a heads up, the Cobequid Trail Run is happening this Sunday. 20th anniversary as well. So hats off to everybody, you know, behind the scenes that helps, you know, the planning of this and those that are going to be taking part in the run. And so, yeah, just a heads up of that taking place on Sunday morning between 8 and 11. Runners will be in the areas of Callback Street, Willow Street, and Highway 236, Lower Truro Road, between 8 and 11 on Sunday morning. So, yeah, just keep that in mind if you're out and about at all to watch for runners. That probably be a lot of people around in those areas. So, again, Callback Street, Willow Street, and Highway 236, Lower Truro Road area. Between 8 and 11 on Sunday morning, watch for people running in the Cobequid Trail Run. And best of luck to everybody.
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4: Good morning. Premier Tim Houston says the province has now received full repayment of more than $100 million owed by Northern Pulp. The final payment was received this week, according to a statement from the Premier. The pulp mill in Pictou County went idle in 2020 and the company entered creditor protection. The province reached a settlement last year that dismissed a $450 million lawsuit against the government. The sale of timberlands covered the pension deficit and provincial loans. The Premier says the outcome's the best possible for Nova Scotians. Demolition and removal of hazardous materials will begin at the site in the coming weeks. The federal government is adjusting some of its retaliatory tariffs against the Trump tariffs after pushback from the seafood sector. The finance minister announced that based on feedback from the industry, he's decided to remove fish and seafood products from the list of counter-tariffs. He says it'll maintain, though, a dollar-for-dollar response on U.S. products. The seafood industry had not been subject to tariffs up to this point because of exemptions under the Canada-U.S.-Mexico trade agreement. The school lunch program is expanding as kids head back to class this fall. All 372 public schools around the province will offer healthy, affordable meals beginning September 8th, including high schools. The program will serve more than 133,000 students. Education Minister Brendan McGuire says every student deserves a healthy lunch without adding stress to families. High schools are joining the program for the first time with new menu items including chicken wraps and noodle bowls. Families can order online starting today. The federal government's contributing more than $12 million over 3 years to support the expansion. A new report finds that 4 deaths in provincial custody this year are raising concerns about health care in jails. Postdoctoral fellow Laura Beach interviewed 21 former inmates and describes the system as grossly inadequate, calling it a major factor in preventable deaths. Participants reported no mental health or addictions assessments at intake and long waits for care. Nova Scotia Health says screenings do include those concerns and average waits range from 2 to 6 weeks. East Coast Prison Justice Society organizer Sonia Klein tells the Chronicle Herald a gap exists between policy and what happens in practice. In sports, in baseball, the Royals hammered the Blue Jays 13-2. Astros beat the Yankees 5-1. The Red Sox were off. Now you're up to date. I'm Daryl Good.
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7: Here's your latest forecast from Environment Canada. Mainly sunny today with increasing cloud late this morning. Winds gusting to 40, high of 26, humidex 33, and a high UV index. A few showers tonight, risk of a thunder shower, about 10 millimeters in the heaviest showers, fog patches, low of 18. And cloudy tomorrow, clearing in the afternoon, high of 24, humidex of 30, and sunny Sunday at a high of 24. Outside our studios, it is 18 at 7:03.
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0: That's Candy in the Back Beef on Wave Mornings. It's Mitch, 7-Eleven. What am I talking about? And time for a look at what's trending. President Trump has signed an executive order to rename Lake Ontario to Lake America. Yes, got more on that in just a moment. But first, a little more expensive at the fuel pumps this morning. Regular self-serve gas is up in Nova Scotia, bringing the new minimum price to $1.89.6 a liter. Some good news for truckers and anyone with a diesel vehicle, though. Diesel dropping 2.3 cents overnight, so sitting at around 238.4 cents a liter. Some sad news as fans of Transformers are mourning the loss of a legend. Canadian voice actor Peter Cullen has died at the age of 85. Cullen, of course, best known as the voice of Optimus Prime in Transformers, a role that he played for more than four decades. He also voiced Eeyore and Winnie the Pooh and worked on countless films, TV shows, and video games. But his iconic voice on Transformers as Optimus Prime, that's what we'll remember him for.
1: Welcome to Nest, recruits. Carry on.
0: And yes, Lake Ontario is now apparently Lake America. President Trump signed an executive order officially renaming it for use by the U.S. federal government. So the move comes amid the ongoing trade dispute between Canada and the United States. Prime Minister Mark Carney quickly pushing back, pointing out that the name Ontario comes from the Wendat word Ontario and has existed for more than 400 years, long before either country even existed. And Carney said Canadians know that naming reality means calling it Lake Ontario. And Nova Scotia Premier Tim Houston, love his response. We're into some real foolishness now. It's Lake Ontario, buddy. Oh, man. This keeps up. Like, what's he going to try and rename next? The Bay of Fundy to, like, the really big American puddle or something? But just because it's kind of close to to Maine, even though it is mostly between Nova Scotia and New Brunswick. Anyway, just a whole lot of foolishness. I agree with Tim on that one. Anyway, that's what's trending. 7:14. Got some birthdays next.
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0: Just one birthday to pass along, actually, and it's a happy ninth birthday to Sierra Matheson of Pugwash, celebrating on Sunday. 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

0: Brian Adams on Wave Mornings. It's Mets 722. And yes, of course, after the news broke yesterday that Trump had renamed Lake Ontario to Lake America, a lot of ticked off Canadians responding to that statement, saying, no, bud, it's still Lake Ontario, no matter what you try and tell us. And Ontario NDP leader Merritt Stiles posted, I still call it the Sky Dome, so, you know, good luck with changing that. We're creatures of habit. When we call something something for so many years, it's even if it's officially changed its name to something else, like, it's been the Rogers Center for how long now, but for so many of us that, you know, you grew up in the era of the Sky Dome, it's always going to be the Sky Dome, right? I'll have to ask James when he gets back how his trip to see the Jays at the Sky Dome next to Lake Ontario was when he's back on Monday. Anyway, I still call the Scotiabank Center in Halifax the Metro Center. But kind of like in Toronto, too, the Scotiabank Arena used to be the Air Canada Center for years, up until just a couple years ago when it got renamed. Montreal, I think a lot of people have adjusted to calling it the Bell Center instead of the Molson Center, which it was when it was originally built. Jamie chimed in on Facebook. She said the Saddle Dome, still just the Saddle Dome. I believe it's the Scotiabank Saddle Dome, is it not? Vicky said Radio Shack, still calls the Source Radio Shack, which, yes, I know a few people who still do that one. Brenda said the Aberdeen Mall in New Glasgow will always be the old mall, and the Highland Square will be always known as the new mall as well. Which, yep. Alex said Price Club instead of calling it Costco. Yep. I don't know anybody that still calls it Price Club, but Alex is one of the few remaining that do. Karen, I like this one. She said the Hub, which is always was the Truro Mall. So a lot of us have had to adjust to calling it the Hub, but I know a lot of people will still call it the Truro Mall for years to come. I have to call it the Hub because, you know, we do a lot of stuff with the Hub, which, by the way, that $500 shopping spree to the Hub, we're going to be giving away coming up in just a little over an hour from now. So best luck to everybody who qualified for our back-to-school $500 shopping spree.
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0: Yeah, Lake Ontario. And you can dance. The Metro Center. All those different things. What do you still call by its original name? 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
3: Good morning. An Indigenous-led charity is opening a permanent food hub in Millbrook next month. The Ulnawaig Education Center's hub at 836 Willow Street will feature a store with fresh produce and preserves, a rentable kitchen, and programming space. Agriculture Program Lead Dawn Matheson says she hopes the welcoming space for Indigenous and non-Indigenous people brings a little happiness connected to food. The center has long-run workshops in borrowed spaces to build food security, sovereignty, and Mi'kmaq culture. A $25,000 Feed Nova Scotia grant covers the first year's rent, according to Saltwire. Chief Operating Officer Chris Gugu says the hub will teach skills to local and visiting First Nations members so they can share them in their communities. Natalie Deether has been elected commissioner for the village of Bible Hill. She was chosen by acclamation after nominations opened last week. She'll serve a three-year term beginning September 8th, filling a seat left vacant after Commissioner Dwight Giddens passed away in June. Deether will be sworn in at the village's next meeting. The Public Works Department has closed the Upham Bridge on busy Highway 6 in Bay Head. A detour is in effect along a series of dirt roads for about 20 kilometers. Colchester North MLA Tom Taggart tells CBC the closure came after an annual inspection of the bridge showed an issue with the wood piles. He says options like reducing weight limits and only allowing one lane of traffic to pass over the bridge at a time were considered but determined not to be safe. The province has also added gravel and dust control measures along the detour roads. Concerns, though, have also been expressed about response times for emergency vehicles. Gas prices are up at the pumps again this morning in the Nova Scotia Energy Board's regular Friday setting, but diesel dropped. Regular gas is up 2.7 cents to a minimum $1.89.6 a liter. Diesel is down 4.3 cents to $2.384. Shelburne Mounties say there are insufficient grounds for charges after an eight-month investigation into a fatal dog attack in Welshtown last winter. The probe included video analysis, witness, and neighbor interviews. On January 3rd, three large dogs mauled a youth cycling past a property. 13-year-old Drew Nickerson later died in hospital. The dogs were put down by a vet the day after the attack. Staff Sergeant Jeff LeBlanc, Shelburne RCMP, calls the incident heartbreaking and says the force's thoughts remain with the youth's loved ones and the affected community. The decision not to lay charges has brought anger from the boy's mother. Dawn Nickerson posted on Facebook she was in complete shock and disbelief to learn that no charges would be laid, saying her son deserves justice. In sports on the diamonds, Blue Jays were pounded by Kansas City 13-2. Houston down the Yankees 5-1. The Red Sox had the day off. Now you're up to date. I'm Daryl Good.
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6: Here's your latest forecast from Environment Canada. Mainly sunny today with increasing cloud late this morning. Winds gusting to 40. High 26, humidex 33, and a high UV index. A few showers tonight, risk of a thunder shower, 10 millimeters in the heaviest showers, fog patches, low of 18, and cloudy tomorrow, clearing in the afternoon, high of 24, humidex of 30, and sunny Sunday and a high of 24. Outsider Studios, it's 18 at 7:34.
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0: That's Haywire, Bad Bad Boy on Wave Mornings. It's Mitch, 741, and our Wave Web Poll today, we're talking about using AI chatbots for medical advice. Have you ever used one? It's a yes or no vote. Head to our website, thewavetro.com. 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Yes, 46% of Canadians have used an AI chatbot for medical advice in the past year, yet 68% would still rather wait 2 weeks for a human doctor than receive an immediate AI diagnosis, and only 13% are comfortable with AI diagnosing and prescribing without a doctor involved. Yeah, see, I like, you know, AI has its benefits. You know, I've used it just, you know, looking things up, and sometimes you have to kind of double check that to make sure whatever, you know, Google AI tells you is actually correct. 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

0: The Pursuit of Happiness on Wave Mornings. It's Mitch, 751, and James, of course, on vacation this week, so we'll have to dig into the archives for this week's Lyrically Busted.
1: It's time for Lyrically Busted.
0: Going back to August of 2024 with these Miss Her lyrics this morning.
2: Apologize to all parents out there. We're bringing in some Frozen into the mix.
3: Uh-oh.
2: Let It Go. This was sent by Michelle. This part of the song in the chorus.

Yeah, yeah. So, yeah, the correct lyrics, I don't care what they're going to say, let the storm rage on, the cold never bothered me anyway, or as Michelle likes to sing it, Nicole never bothered me anyway.

0: What did Nicole do to you?
1: Nothing. Nicole never bothered her at all. Lots of love for Nicole. Nicole never bothered me anyway. That's great. Yes, I can 100% hear that. Nicole never bothered me anyway.
0: I'm on board with that
1: Nicole,
0: one.
1: Nicole is a saint. Nicole never bothered me anyway. Oh, that's great. My daughter is literally obsessed with this movie. I'm pretty sure she's watched it like 3 times in the last like 5 days.
0: Right.
1: So when I hear this again for the 100,000th time, I will. I'm just going to throw in there Nicole, and she's going to be all like, no! Daddy, it's the Nicole. Nicole never bothered me anyway. I don't know, man.
0: No,
1: it's Nicole. It's definitely Nicole. Anyway, lots of love for Nicole.
0: Yes.
1: And to Michelle as well. Thank you for sending those lyrics in. All right, last one we got. This came in a text from Natalie to the song Leave Right Now by Will Young. Know this one? So
0: I say, think I better leave. Yeah.
1: So, think I better leave right now, or as Natalie likes to sing it, I think I better deep fry now. So I say, think I better deep fry now. Yes!
0: Just hungry. That's all that is.
1: That's the song you sing when you're like, you know what? What's for supper right now? I know! So I say, get the fries out. Get the nuggies out.
0: Yeah.
1: Although the 2024 version would be, I need to air fry now. But
0: yes. We have to update that one just a little bit.
1: We do. Yes. Yeah. That's great.
0: Fantastic.
1: All of these songs have been ruined this morning. As per tradition.
0: As is tradition.
1: Yes.
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4: Good morning. Premier Tim Houston says the province has now received full repayment of more than $100 million owed by Northern Pulp. The final payment was received this week, according to a statement from the Premier. The pulp mill in Pictou County went idle in 2020 and the company entered creditor protection. The province reached a settlement last year that dismissed a $450 million lawsuit against the government. The sale of timberlands covered the pension deficit and provincial loans. The Premier says the outcome's the best possible for Nova Scotians. Demolition and removal of hazardous materials will begin at the site in the coming weeks. The federal government is adjusting some of its retaliatory tariffs against the Trump tariffs after pushback from the seafood sector. The finance minister announced that based on feedback from the industry, he's decided to remove fish and seafood products from the list of counter tariffs. He says it'll maintain, though, a dollar-for-dollar response on U.S. products. The seafood industry had not been subject to tariffs up to this point because of exemptions under the Canada-U.S.-Mexico trade agreement. The school lunch program is expanding as kids head back to class this fall. All 372 public schools around the province will offer healthy, affordable meals beginning September 8th, including high schools. The program will serve more than 133,000 students. Education Minister Brendan McGuire says every student deserves a healthy lunch without adding stress to families. High schools are joining the program for the first time with new menu items including chicken wraps and noodle bowls. Families can order online starting today. The federal government's contributing more than $12 million over 3 years to support the expansion. A new report finds that 4 deaths in provincial custody this year are raising concerns about health care in jails. Postdoctoral fellow Laura Beach interviewed 21 former inmates and describes the system as grossly inadequate, calling it a major factor in preventable deaths. Participants reported no mental health or addictions assessments at intake and long waits for care. Nova Scotia Health says screenings do include those concerns and average waits range from 2 to 6 weeks. East Coast Prison Justice Society organizer Sonia Klein tells the Chronicle Herald a gap exists between policy and what happens in practice. In sports, in baseball, the Royals hammered the Blue Jays 13-2. Astros beat the Yankees 5-1. The Red Sox were off. Now you're up to date. I'm Daryl Good.
5: Thanks, Daryl. Here's your latest forecast from Environment Canada. Mainly sunny with increasing cloud late this morning, winds gusting to 40, high of 26, humidex 33, and a high UV index. A few showers tonight, risk of a thunder shower, about 10 millimeters in the heaviest showers, fog patches, low of 18. Cloudy tomorrow, clearing in the afternoon, high of 24, humidex of 30, and sunny Sunday at a high of 24. Outsider Studios, it's 18 at 8:04.
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0: Honeymoon Suite on Wave Mornings. It's Mitch. No James. James still off the rest of the week. It's Friday, unloved. But I'm sure if he were here, he would agree with this one. Happy Friday to everyone except Lake America. It's Lake Ontario, and it'll always be Lake Ontario. It was Lake Ontario before we were called Canada and before they were called the United States. This is not how these things work. Just because you signed an executive order now down in the U.S., you know, they may have to refer to it as Lake America, but up here, it's Lake Ontario. It's always been Lake Ontario, and will continue to be Lake Ontario. So, love Tim Houston's reply to all this yesterday, that we're in a surreal foolishness now. It's Lake Ontario, buddy. And yeah, it's Lake Ontario. Anyway, happy Friday to everyone except gas prices, which regular self-serve, I should say, which went up. We're just almost to $1.90 a liter, just shy of it at $1.89.6 a liter. But diesel did drop a little bit, now down to 238.4. So yeah, big savings there. But let's change the name of Lake Ontario to Lake America. Let's not focus on, you know, lowering the price of gas or all those other problems in the world right now. And, speaking of James, happy Friday to everyone except James. All I'm saying is before James left for his, vacation, we still had Dolly Parton, we still had Tim Curry, and we still had Peter Cullen, and it was still named Lake Ontario before he left. So we will have some words when he gets back on Monday. We'll just leave it at that.
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0: crazy. That's Sky and Love Song on Wave Mornings. It's Mitch, 824. And this morning, talking about things you still refer to by its old name or its original name in the wake of the whole Lake Ontario, Lake America crap that started yesterday. And, you know, people that still refer to the Rogers Center as the Sky Dome. People that still refer to the Scotiabank Center in Halifax, still call it the Metro Center. You know, maybe the Source is still Radio Shack. Brenda said the Aberdeen Mall in New Glasgow will always be the old mall, and the Highland Square Mall is the new mall. Alex said Price Club instead of Costco. A few people mentioned the names of the radio stations. Some people still, and I still have people that refer to us as CKCL, but yes, sometimes you have people mention, you know, they call us Bounce or Big Dog. They still bring those things up, and the SO Model Hill, a lot of people still call it Kennedy's, even though it's not Kennedy's anymore and hasn't been for a few years now. We got Phil on the line. What do you got, Phil? What do you still call by its old name?
1: How about the old Zellers Mall?
0: Yes. So are you're referring to the Fundy Trail Mall, right?
1: Yeah. It was actually Fundy Trail Mall, but...
0: Yes. Yeah. And then it moved over to the Turo Mall.
1: Yeah. It got called the Zellers Mall.
0: Yep.
1: And then not officially...
0: Yeah,
1: and then when Zellers was gone, it became the old Zellers Mall.
0: That's right.
1: I shake my head at the poor tourists.
0: Oh, it's a churro thing. We don't know any better. That's all you got to say.
1: Where's that store at? Oh, that's at the mall.
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4: Good morning. An Indigenous-led charity is opening a permanent food hub in Millbrook next month. The Ulnawaig Education Center's hub at 836 Willow Street will feature a store with fresh produce and preserves, a rentable kitchen, and programming space. Agriculture Program Lead Dawn Matheson says she hopes the welcoming space for Indigenous and non-Indigenous people brings a little happiness connected to food. The center has long-run workshops in borrowed spaces to build food security, sovereignty, and Mi'kmaq culture. A $25,000 Feed Nova Scotia grant covers the first year's rent, according to Saltwire. Chief Operating Officer Chris Gugu says the hub will teach skills to local and visiting First Nations members so they can share them in their communities. Natalie Dieter has been elected commissioner for the village of Bible Hill. She was chosen by acclamation after nominations opened last week. She'll serve a three-year term beginning September 8th, filling a seat left vacant after Commissioner Dwight Giddens passed away in June. Dieter will be sworn in at the village's next meeting. The Public Works Department has closed the Upham Bridge on busy Highway 6 in Bay Head. A detour is in effect along a series of dirt roads for about 20 kilometers. Colchester North MLA Tom Taggart tells CBC the closure came after an annual inspection of the bridge showed an issue with the wood piles. He says options like reducing weight limits and only allowing one lane of traffic to pass over the bridge at a time were considered but determined not to be safe. The province has also added gravel and dust control measures along the detour roads. Concerns, though, have also been expressed about response times for emergency vehicles. Gas prices are up at the pumps again this morning in the Nova Scotia Energy Board's regular Friday setting, but diesel dropped. Regular gas is up 2.7 cents to a minimum $1.89.6 a liter. Diesel is down 4.3 cents to $2.384. Shelburne Mounties say there are insufficient grounds for charges after an eight-month investigation into a fatal dog attack in Welshtown last winter. The probe included video analysis, witness, and neighbor interviews. On January 3rd, three large dogs mauled a youth cycling past a property. 13-year-old Drew Nickerson later died in hospital. The dogs were put down by a vet the day after the attack. Staff Sergeant Jeff LeBlanc, Shelburne RCMP, calls the incident heartbreaking and says the force's thoughts remain with the youth's loved ones and the affected community. The decision not to lay charges has brought anger from the boy's mother. Dawn Nickerson posted on Facebook she was in complete shock and disbelief to learn that no charges would be laid, saying her son deserves justice. In sports on the diamonds, Blue Jays were pounded by Kansas City 13-2. Houston down the Yankees 5-1. The Red Sox had the day off. Now you're up to date. I'm Daryl Good.
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7: Here's your latest forecast from Environment Canada. Mainly sunny with increasing cloud late this morning. Winds gusting to 40. High of 26, humidex 33, and a high UV index. A few showers tonight. Risk of a thunder shower, 10 millimeters in the heaviest showers. Fog patches, low of 18. And cloudy tomorrow, clearing in the afternoon. High of 24, humidex of 30. And sunny Sunday and a high of 24. Outsider Studios, it's 20 degrees at 8:34.
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7: And we're going to be announcing the winner for the $500 back-to-school shopping spree in about 7 minutes' time. 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John Mellencamp, Hurt So Good. Wave Mornings.

0: Chilliwack, my girl. On Wave Mornings, it's Mitch. James still off this week. It's 7:41. And our Wave web poll today, we are talking about using AI chatbots for medical advice. You ever used one? 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This is a yes or no vote. 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And over the last couple weeks, we've been taking qualifiers for our back-to-school $500 shopping spree to the Hub Shopping Center. And we just did the draw. Just try calling our winner, but she doesn't seem to be wanting to answer her phone right now. So I want to send a congratulations to Becky Silver. Congratulations to Becky. Yay, Becky. Answer your phone, Becky, so I can give you all the info. But yes, $500 back-to-school shopping spree. I believe when Becky called, she said she's got some kids to go to South Colchester Academy that could certainly use that that $500 to spend on some back-to-school shopping. So anyway, congratulations to Becky. 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And a big thanks to all of you who called in to qualify.
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0: That's the Romantics on Wave Mornings. It's Mitch, 848. All right, now for your three stars of the show. Third star we're going to give to Peter Cullen, who passed away yesterday at the age of 85, known for his booming voice as Optimus Prime. I'll remember that.
1: Welcome to Nest, recruits. Carry on.
0: Yes, just another one that we lost this week. You know, Dolly Parton, Tim Curry, Peter Cullen. It's been a rough week. But yeah, rest in peace to an iconic voice. Over six decades, this guy was in the business, and he'll have a voice that we'll remember for years to come. Second star we'll give to Lake Ontario, because it'll always be Lake Ontario, despite what anybody else tries to call it. So we'll just leave it at that. I want to move right along to our first star, who I just desperately tried to get on the phone. I called her like three times, and I think I got her on the phone now. Is this Becky Silver on the phone with us right now?
2: Yes,
0: Becky,
2: it is.
0: Do you know why I'm calling you, or why I was trying to get in touch with you?
2: I have an inkling. I called in the other week to get on a contest.
0: You did.
2: Calling me now.
0: For a $500 back-to-school shopping spree. Well, congratulations, Becky. You are the winner of $500 to spend for some back-to-school shopping.
2: Oh, my gosh. Thank you so much. I'm so thrilled. My son is going to be so excited. You're going to take your shopping this weekend.
0: There you go. Where does your son go to school?
2: He goes to South Colchester Academy in Brookfield.
0: Oh, awesome.
2: He's going into grade 10 this year.
0: Going into grade 10. Okay. So you just have the one son? Any other kids?
2: Just the one.
0: Well, I'm sure you can find a place at the Hub Shopping Center to spend that $500. So probably a few places I'm sure you can find to spend that, right?
2: I'm sure we'll find some really great things at the Hub.
0: Anything in particular that he's like looking for? Is a new backpack, new shoes, anything like that?
2: He's definitely going to need some new shoes because he's growing like a weed.
0: Yeah.
2: He's like almost 6 feet tall, and he's going to definitely need some cool new threads for school.
0: There you go. Well, that should certainly help out with that, I'm sure, Becky.
2: Definitely will. Thank you so much. And you know what? He's right here. Steven, you just won $500 for back-to-school shopping. You want to say something on the radio?
3: Oh, I won $500?
0: You sure did, bud.
3: No way.
0: What's your name?
3: It's Steven Arsenal.
0: Steven. Well, congrats, buddy. Yeah, your mom just won you $500 to spend on back-to-school shopping, so there you go.
3: No way. I was just with her. That's awesome.
0: Yeah. Make sure you spend a little bit on mom, too, right? Maybe go to get something
3: right,
0: at the food court.
3: Good.
0: There you go. Well, congratulations, guys. Just stay on the line for a second. Go get some more information from you, okay?
2: Awesome. Thank you so much.
0: You're very welcome. Yes, there's your first stars of the show, Becky and her son, Steven, the winners of the $500 back-to-school shopping spree brought to you by our friends with Mary Brown & Associates at Keller Williams Select Realty. That's your three stars, 851.
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0: Happy Friday, everyone. This is Josie in your Summer Events Cruiser. I want to congratulate Becky Silver on winning the $500 shopping spree to the Hub Shopping Center here in Churro. That's a huge prize. I'm very jealous. Today, I'll be at Civic Square. I'll be there from 10:30 to 12 o'clock. Come find me there for some cool car swag, and I hope to see you all there.
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Fleetwood Mac, 100.9 The Wave. It's Mitch. That's going to do it for me. 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Have an awesome weekend. 90-Minute Music Marathon continues with Billy Joel and Big Shot on The Wave.

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5: Here's your latest Environment Canada weather forecast for Truro. Mainly sunny to start with an increasing cloud late this morning. Getting windy with a high 26, humidex around 33. Cloudy tonight, a few showers or thunder showers, maybe up to 10 millimeters. Patchy fog and a low of 18. Then cloudy with a chance of showers early tomorrow, then clearing in the afternoon. High 24, humidex 30. Sunshine Sunday in 24.
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1: Happy Friday, everyone. This is Josie in your Summer Events Cruiser. I want to congratulate Becky Silver on winning the $500 shopping spree to the Hub Shopping Center here in Truro. That's a huge prize. I'm very jealous. Today, I'll be at Civic Square. I'll be there from 10:30 to 12 o'clock. Come find me there for some cool car swag, and I hope to see you all there.
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2: Latest Environment Canada forecast for Truro: clouds this afternoon with a 60% chance of showers and the risk of a thunder shower. High of 27, humidex of 32. Showers ending late this evening, risk of a thunder shower through the evening as well, with about 20 millimeters possible in the heaviest of the downpours, a low 17. And for Saturday, clouds and a chance of showers in the morning, clearing by noon, sunshine through the later part of the day, 23, humidex of 26. It's sunny for Sunday and 24.
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4: Latest Environment Canada forecast for Truro: clouds this afternoon with a 60% chance of showers and the risk of a thunder shower. High of 27, humidex of 32. Showers ending late this evening, risk of a thunder shower through the evening as well, with about 20 millimeters possible in the heaviest of the downpours, a low 17. And for Saturday, clouds and a chance of showers in the morning, clearing by noon, sunshine through the later part of the day, 23, humidex of 26. It's sunny for Sunday and 24.
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0: 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Wave weather.
1: Latest Environment Canada forecast for Truro: clouds this afternoon with a 60% chance of showers and the risk of a thunder shower. High of 27, humidex of 32. Showers ending late this evening. Risk of a thunder shower through the evening as well, with about 20 millimeters possible in the heaviest of the downpours, a low 17. And for Saturday, clouds and a chance of showers in the morning. Clearing by noon, sunshine through the later part of the day, 23, humidex of 26. It's sunny for Sunday and 24.
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100.9 The Way, Platinum Blonde, Somebody Somewhere. It's Jeff the Afternoon Guy here, so might as well get to it. Thanks for tuning in, bringing in the weekend, just hours away, literally. Thanks so much for hanging out. Some odds and Crowded House on the way, but first, some Bee Gees. Put on those platform shoes and bell bottoms. Staying Alive, it's on the way.

0: Crowded House, don't dream it's over. It's 100.9 The Wave. It's Jeff hanging with you this afternoon. YQM Country Fest weekend. Big kickoff last night with Zach Top, Eric Church, your headliner tonight, and another update coming your way here in just a matter of moments. Also around the corner with some Kings and Norman Greenbaum. He's in next.
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2: Okay, so you know the YQM experience is a lot of fun. 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
2: Were you here last night?
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2: Who are you looking forward to this evening?
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2: Okay. 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
3: All right, thanks for having me.
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0: 100.9 on the wave. There's Brian Adams and somebody, Jeff, hanging with you this afternoon. Everybody needs somebody to help out and make our community what it is. And case in point, the Colchester Food Network, they've partnered with the Third Place Transition House to launch their Shared Hope 50-50 raffle. Now, this brings the two organizations together for one shared cause, of course. So half of every pot goes to a lucky winner, and the other half is split between the two organizations, which helps them continue to work and support food security and safety here in our community. So ticket pricing is simple. One ticket is $5. Three tickets is $10. 20 tickets for $20 and 100 tickets for $50. And the draws are held the second Wednesday of every month, 10 a.m. at Colchester Food Network. And the final draw will be Wednesday, September 9th at 10 a.m. That draw will be held at the Colchester Network. So pick up some tickets and help support two great causes.
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6: MP Alana Hurdle here. 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
8: Latest Environment Canada forecast for Truro: clouds this afternoon with a 60% chance of showers and the risk of a thunder shower. High of 27, humidex of 32. Showers ending late this evening, risk of a thunder shower through the evening as well, with about 20 millimeters possible in the heaviest of the downpours, a low 17. And for Saturday, clouds and a chance of showers in the morning, clearing by noon, sunshine through the later part of the day, 23, humidex of 26. It's sunny for Sunday and 24.
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0: Bare Naked Ladies on 100.9 The Wave. There is Jane, Jeff the Afternoon Guy with you this afternoon. Have you ever used an AI chatbot for medical advice? Interestingly enough, many people have. Close to half, 46% of Canadians have used an AI chatbot for medical advice in the past year. Yet, 68% would still rather wait the 2 weeks or whatever for a human doctor than receive an immediate AI diagnosis. And only 13% are comfortable with AI diagnosing and prescribing without a doctor involved. So have you ever used one? It's a simple yes or no on that. You can vote at thewavechuro.com. We'll get the results on Monday. No way I'm doing that. I'd be prescribing and diagnosing myself with everything under the sun if I was going there.
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Jane Child, Don't Want to Fall in Love. This is 100.9 The Wave. It's Jeff hanging with you. Happy Friday weekend just about here. Glass Tiger, ABBA up ahead, but first, Michael Sambello. She's a Maniac. It's on The Wave.

0: Mamma Mia, there is ABBA, 80s, 90s, and more, and this is 100.9 The Wave. It's Jeff saying good afternoon on your Friday, big weekend YQM Music Fest. Latest update coming our way here very soon. Eric Church, big headliner tonight. So if you're heading up, drive safe and enjoy the festivities this weekend up there in Moncton. Around the corner with some Gowan, also AHA, they'll be in next.
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2: Back for round two of YQM in Dieppe, New Brunswick, and we are broadcasting live here all weekend long and looking forward to chatting with you. In fact, we've actually got a newlywed couple that's joining us at the booth. You guys got married, what, I heard on last week on Saturday?
3: Yes, on Saturday last week.
2: Well, first of all, congratulations.
4: Thank you.
2: And we better find out what your names are.
4: I'm Megan.
3: And I'm Chris.
2: And is this your first time here at YQM?
4: This is actually our second year, but this year has been even better than last year.
2: I bet so, after tying the knot. That's a pretty big deal, right? So was this like an anniversary gift? Is this a getaway vacation?
3: This is the honeymoon vacation.
2: Hey, that's a great place to be for a honeymoon, a country music show, right? So who are you looking forward to the most tonight?
3: Eric Church.
2: Can you sing us an Eric Church tune?
3: Creepin'.
2: There you go. You're going to be belting that one out a little bit later. So for people that aren't here, that have never been here before, why should they get down to YQM?
3: For the experience and the people that you meet.
2: It feels like everybody kind of gets to know everybody when they're hanging out here, right?
4: Yeah, you meet so many new people, and sometimes you build the friendships, and they last a lifetime.
2: Well, guys, thanks for dropping by and chatting with us. Congratulations on the wedding, and maybe we'll see you next year for the anniversary.
3: Yes, 100%.
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That's Gowan and Moonlight Desires, and this is 100.9 The Wave. It's Jeff with you. Moore Street temporary closure today. Asphalt paving operations that started earlier this morning and continuing throughout the day, so limited local access during the paving process. So please plan accordingly and follow the posted signage when necessary, and of course, use caution around the area. This is Phil Collins in the air tonight, back to 1981, his first solo album, On the Wave. We'll be right back.

0: Something to talk about, Bonnie Raitt. It's on 100.9 The Wave. It's Jeff hanging out with you this afternoon. Lots of folks, of course, the big talk this week. Sadly, the death of Dolly Parton, passing away at the age of 80. And kind of chuckled because tonight there's the Harry Potter trivia night, which is going to be happening from 7 through till 9. And this is to celebrate the 25th anniversary of the first Harry Potter movie being released. By the way, that's at the Tim Hortons on Robie beside KFC. There's no registration required. It's all ages, prizes, teams of four, all that cool stuff. But I chuckle and bring it back to Dolly Parton because there were so many tributes came in this week for Dolly. And there was one guy, and this guy wouldn't be a household name, but his name's Leland Sklar. He's very well known as a session musician in the music business. And he's worked with a lot of the greats, and he worked with Dolly. So he was telling a story that he got on a plane once and he saw her there. And like he ended up sitting beside her or whatever it was. They were in first class, yada, yada. And she was reading a Stephen King book. The cover was a Stephen King book. I can't remember which one, but he said, oh, interesting book. And she said, oh, I just changed the cover. It's Harry Potter. Ah, Dolly, gotta love her. She'll be missed.
1: 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And having the peace of mind that everything and everyone on your property is protected? 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
5: Wave weather.
6: Latest Environment Canada forecast for Truro: clouds this afternoon with a 60% chance of showers and the risk of a thunder shower. High of 27, humidex of 32. Showers ending late this evening, risk of a thunder shower through the evening as well, with about 20 millimeters possible in the heaviest of the downpours, a low 17. And for Saturday, clouds and a chance of showers in the morning, clearing by noon, sunshine through the later part of the day, 23, humidex of 26. It's sunny for Sunday and 24.
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100.9 The Wave, there's Tom Cochran and Red Ryder. Big Leg, back to the Victory Day album release from 1988. It's 80s, 90s, and more, and this one from 77 from the Bee Gees, How Deep Is Your Love? It's on The Wave.

0: 100.9 The Wave, Fleetwood Mac, and Little Lies. It's Jeff with you this afternoon. YQM Music Fest in Moncton. Another update coming our way very soon. Should be a great one tonight. Eric Church, headliner. Post Malone tomorrow. I can remember during the pandemic, Post Malone, I think it was Travis Barker, too. I'm pretty sure the guy that used to be the drummer in Blink 182 and a couple other sort of random dudes. They were putting together this, they were raising funds for something. I can't remember what that was for, but it was on YouTube or one of these social media streaming platforms, and they were doing all Nirvana songs, and Post Malone was in a dress. I do remember that, playing guitar, and he was singing, and it was awesome, and they covered Nirvana, like, really, really good, playing guitar, and he was singing, and it was awesome, and they covered Nirvana, like, really, really good. And now he's doing country music festivals. So expanding his musical palette is Post Malone. But if you're heading up tonight or perhaps for tomorrow's show for Post Malone, drive safe and have fun.
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2: Well, ladies, thanks for dropping by the booth. Is this your first time at YQM?
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4: That's it. Yeah.
2: So, of the group, who was the one that organized this all and said, you guys got to come?
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2: Laura. What are you going to misplace, Laura?
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Great Big C, When I'm Up, Can't Get Down, 100.9 The Wave. A tough week for musical legends, of course, Dolly Parton. Wasn't that long ago, Rod Stewart ended up in the hospital with heart procedures, a heart surgery, and had to cancel the rest of his tour. So we need to protect Rod at all costs. Here he is back to 1971 and Maggie May on The Wave.

0: Hot Child in the City, Nick Gilder. It's 100.9 The Wave. These late summer hot temperatures continue in Truro and Colchester County. But how much longer? We'll check your weather details and take a peek towards the weekend here. That's coming up very soon. Also, some Roy Orbison and CCR up next.
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2: Latest Environment Canada forecast for Truro: clouds this afternoon with a 60% chance of showers and the risk of a thunder shower. High of 27, humidex of 32. Showers ending late this evening, risk of a thunder shower through the evening as well, with about 20 millimeters possible in the heaviest of the downpours, a low 17. And for Saturday, clouds and a chance of showers in the morning, clearing by noon, sunshine through the later part of the day, 23, humidex of 26. It's sunny for Sunday and 24.
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0: got it. Roy Orbison, this is 100.9 The Wave. You got Jeff, the afternoon guy, with you on your Friday as we head towards the weekend with the all 80s feel good drive home. That's coming up just after 5 o'clock. So please join us for that. Wall to wall 80s tunes. And of course, take us there. Some great music as well. And we got your 5 o'clock information update lined up here. Want to let you know about the third place Transition House inviting you for their very first fundraiser golf tournament. That'll be on September 12th. 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
3: Well, good afternoon. The bail hearing for a Halifax man accused of threatening to bomb the U.S. consulate has been adjourned again. 54-year-old Ali Asakara remains in custody as his lawyer works with his family on a plan for his possible release. Now, the Crown continues

0: to oppose bail. Asakura is facing several charges, including uttering threats, public mischief, and threatening an internationally protected person. Police arrested him on August 10th after allegedly finding a propane tank and flammable liquids in his car near the consulate, and that prompted a massive downtown evacuation. He is scheduled to appear in court again on the 10th of September. Colchester's mayor is calling for a review of parking at the regional hospital, saying the problem has gotten worse. Christine Blair says patients and visitors are struggling to find spaces at Colchester East Hants Health Center, Truro. The hospital has about 266 free parking spaces. Blair says she raised the issue with the province and Nova Scotia Health last December, but received no response. East Hants officials have also reported parking concerns from residents, patients, and staff. Nova Scotia Health spokesperson Jennifer Lewandowski tells Truro News there are currently no plans to add parking or to expand the lot. Nova Scotia sent tax refunds averaging about $1,532 to about 20,000 low-income seniors this week for a total of $30.6 million. The province offers the program only in Nova Scotia to seniors who receive the federal guaranteed income supplement and pays provincial income tax. Now, according to a government release, seniors and long-term care minister Barbara Adams says every dollar makes a difference for those who need it most. Eligible seniors don't have to apply since the province processes the funds from tax returns. And recipients have more than doubled since 2020 due to an aging population and federal changes to the tax legislation. Meantime, the NDP says the Houston government needs to do more to make life affordable for seniors. Opposition finance critic Lisa Lachance says rising rents and household bills are putting pressure on seniors living on fixed incomes. She says some are struggling to maintain their homes, while others are facing higher rents than they leave little money for other expenses. Lachance says the province's annual tax refund helps some seniors, but it is not enough to offset the rising costs. She's calling on the Houston government to take further action to improve affordability for seniors. Department of Environment has charged two siblings after investigating an alleged illegal landfill on a 10-hectare property in Upper Hammonds Plains outside of Halifax. 79-year-old Franklin Wiley and 77-year-old Valerie Wiley each are facing three counts under the Environment Act and two under solid waste regulations, according to CBC. Court records in a related civil case alleged drone footage from June 2025 showed trucks dumping debris and litter that workers then buried with an excavator. Investigators seized a backhoe, excavator, more than $1,000 in cash in January. The pair are due for arraignment in Halifax Provincial Court in October. None of the allegations has been tested in court. Nova Scotians are waiting more than 500 days for hip and knee replacement consultations. One in 10 patients now waits over 500 days just to see a surgeon. Halifax resident Bruce Erskine says the wait has left him in pain and unable to walk without a cane. Monica Lalonde of Falmouth says her mobility has deteriorated to almost nothing. Surgery wait times in the province have improved, but consultation waits have more than doubled over the past decade. Nova Scotia Health tells CBC it's working to address the delays, but has not released a specific plan. A new poll finds a strong majority of Canadians support the federal government's decision to walk away from trade talks with the U.S. The results in from Abacus data show nationwide 71% of Canadians support the decision to suspend negotiations rather than taking the deal that was on the table. In Atlantic Canada, that figure stands at 66%. The highest support across the country is coming from Quebec at 79%. The survey also finds Canadians are not expecting a quick resolution. Only 15% expect to return to the table in the coming days. Most expect a deal will be reached eventually. Government walked away from the negotiating table last week. In response, the U.S. levied 50% tariffs on $28 billion worth of Canadian goods. Ottawa has since responded with dollar-for-dollar retaliatory tariffs on the United States. In sports on the diamonds, the Blue Jays open a weekend series against the Mariners in Toronto. Red Sox are in the Bronx to take on the Yankees. And on the gridiron, the Alouettes visit Winnipeg to play the Bombers in the CFL. Now you're up to date. I'm Sheldon McLeod.
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4: Wave weather.
0: latest Environment Canada forecast for Truro, clouding over with a chance of showers, a risk of a thunder shower through the evening and overnight, with fog patches and a low of 19. Those showers will wrap up Saturday morning. Then it's a mix of sun and cloud through the day and a high of 26. Now, could see a few thunder showers early on. Could get up to 10 millimeters in the heaviest of the downpours. 26 the high, 33 a Humidex value. For Saturday night, clear and 13. Sunny and 24 for Sunday. Shower Sunday night into Monday.
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0: 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Folks coming through the gates now up there in Moncton for the Friday night festivities. Eric Church, your headliner. YQM Festival update there coming up. Also around the corner with some Trooper and Cheap Trick next.
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2: Back for day two of YQM in Dieppe, New Brunswick, and we're joined by
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4: From Blackville. From Blackville.
2: Thanks for dropping by the booth and chatting with us. This is your first time at YQM?
3: No, this is our fourth time.
4: Every year we've been here. Yeah.
2: So for people that have never been to YQM, why is it so important that they get down here?
3: Oh, they have awesome artists. Like, it's like lots of booths and like just the atmosphere.
4: The atmosphere is wonderful, yeah. And you have to expect first day is always a little bit rusty, a little bit rough, but it's all ironed out by day two. So people just need to be positive and enjoy the weekend.
2: Yeah, you know what? How can you be negative when you're listening to good country music?
3: It's like the music was wonderful, like right from the get-go. Start yesterday to the very end, it was like awesome music.
2: Who are you looking forward to seeing the most tonight?
4: Of course, the Eric Church. We're all rooting for Eric Church. It's going to be wonderful.
3: And tonight, Eric Church, and then tomorrow, Old Dominion, for sure. It's like, I love them. Like, they're awesome. Yeah.
2: Yeah, it's going to be a fantastic weekend of country music. Enjoy the show, ladies, and thanks for dropping by.
3: Thank you very
4: much. Thanks so much, dear. Have a great weekend.
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0: Here they come, the boys in the bright white sports car. And where did they get that car anyway? Trooper needs to know. It's on 100.9 The Wave. It's Jeff hanging with you. From cars to lawnmowers, a woman in Iowa recently busted for operating a lawnmower while drunk. Michelle Hudson, sure, we'll shame her. She was behind the wheel of an orange Husqvarna when an officer stopped her. Her driver's license is suspended due to a prior DUI, by the way. She was arrested for operating under the influence and driving while banned. Now, I don't want to say too much, but I was out in DeBert recently, and I saw a couple guys over there that were having a hard time following the lines on the lawn, and I think they were having a squiggly pop or two, but we'll leave it at that.
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6: The latest Environment Canada forecast for Truro, clouding over with a chance of showers, a risk of a thunder shower through the evening and overnight with fog patches and a low of 19. Those showers will wrap up Saturday morning. Then it's a mix of sun and cloud through the day and a high of 26. Now, could see a few thunder showers early on. Could get up to 10 millimeters in the heaviest of the downpours. 26 the high, 33 a Humidex value. For Saturday night, clear and 13. Sunny and 24 for Sunday. Shower Sunday night into Monday.
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1: 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J.D. Fortune from Pictou County became their singer years later. Rockstar NXS, very, very cool. That one from their massive selling album, Kick. It's Jeff kicking it with you on your Friday evening here. We'll be doing so through till 7 o'clock. Some Tal Bachman on the way and Mamas and Papas up next.
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What the hell I got, Pagliaro? It's 100.9 on the Wave. What you got is Jeff the Afternoon Guy hanging with you through till 7, bringing the tunes like Taylor Dane and Gowan. They're on the way, but first, just a little bit of that old-time rock and roll. Bob Seger, Silver Bullet Band. It's on the Wave.

0: Your Strange Animal Gowan, it's on 100.9 The Wave. The weekend is here. Happy Friday. It's Jeff with you through till 7. Big one up in Moncton, of course, YQM Music Fest. We'll get the latest on all the goings-on there coming up very soon. Also around the corner with some Soul Asylum. They're next.
1: 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This week, Casey takes you back to August 30th, 1975. That's when Ambrosia was holding on to yesterday. The Bee Gees were jive talking. The Carpenters played solitaire. And Morris Albert felt nothing more than feelings. 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
4: We're hanging out for day two of YQM in Dieppe, New Brunswick. It's Kirk hanging out with you. And actually, Steph is joining us as well. Steph, I saw your post this morning when I logged on and saw that you're actually handing out bracelets looking for new friends. Can you tell us about that?
5: Yeah, so every year I've come to YQM, I make approximately 300 like friendship bracelets to trade and give away with people throughout the weekend. It's been a good experience so far, and I've met a lot of people from around the world, and it's fun.
4: So who's the coolest person you've met so far?
5: Everybody.
4: I mean, that's kind of neat that you're coming here to create friendships that could last a lifetime too, right?
5: Yes, it's very fun, yeah.
4: Where did you grow up, by the way?
5: I'm from a small town on the French Shore in Nova Scotia. I was raised in Matagan. I live in Digby now, so it's a little bit closer, but it's still a good little 4.5 trek to get here.
4: And so how far away, like when people come here and meet you, like have you met people from out of country? Like where are they coming from mostly?
5: Yeah, so it was actually pretty cool. Last year I met a few people from the States. They took home some bracelets with them, and I know that a few people from BC and Manitoba also have my bracelets out there. So it's pretty, I mean, it's across Canada and the States now.
4: I think that's awfully cool that you're handing out bracelets, and hopefully you meet a few more friends this weekend. Anything else you want to mention before we let you go?
5: No, just come find me. I wear my black boots and my black hat with some turquoise and some glitter, and if I've got any bracelets left, feel free to grab one.
4: And thank you for the bracelet, by the way. Love it.
5: Of course. I hope you have a great weekend.
4: 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Enjoy the rest of YQM.
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There's Runaway Train from Soul Asylum, 80s, 90s, and more. This is 100.9 The Wave. Jeff saying hi as we go back to 1974, one of those big ones from the Band on the Run album, Paul McCartney and Wings, Jet! Woo, woo, woo, woo, Jet! All right, I'll stop now. It's The Wave.

0: 100.9 on the Wave starts on 54. If you could read my mind, if you could do that, you'd know that I'm looking at a recent survey here. And we're talking about, it's 10% of people put this as a topping on their pizza. So 10%, you know, it's not going to be a lot of people, or it's going to be probably something kind of unusual, right, since it's only 10%. But this is the survey. Just 10% of people put this topping on their pizza. We got a call on this already. Let's do it.
1: I want to go with black or green olives.
0: Okay, so that's something that you would put on your pizza.
1: Absolutely.
0: Okay, yeah, certainly be in the minority there, I think.
1: You think so?
0: Well, I mean, would you say black olives?
1: Black olives, yeah.
0: Yeah, I mean, yeah, some people put them on their pizza, but I would say more than half would not like that on their pizza.
1: That's correct.
0: But we're only talking about 10% of people, so that could be your answer.
1: That's right. That could be it.
0: That could be it. We'll find out a little bit later.
1: Perfect. Have yourself a wonderful day.
0: You too. Thanks for calling.
1: Thanks.
0: Okay, bye.
1: Bye-bye.
0: Yeah, the answer, by the way, was gravy, which I'll definitely take that on my pizza before black or green olives any day.
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3: The latest Environment Canada forecast for Truro, clouding over with a chance of showers, a risk of a thunder shower through the evening and overnight, with fog patches and a low of 19. Those showers will wrap up Saturday morning. Then it's a mix of sun and cloud through the day and a high of 26. Now, could see a few thunder showers early on. Could get up to 10 millimeters in the heaviest of the downpours. 26 the high, 33 a Humidex value. For Saturday night, clear and 13. Sunny and 24 for Sunday. Shower Sunday night into Monday.
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0: Never Gonna Give You Up, Rick Astley. It's on 100.9 The Wave. Little Rick rolling, and time to roll on out of here and enjoy the weekend. And I certainly encourage you to do the same on this August the 28th, the last weekend of August. Hard to believe. Enjoy, and I'll check back with you on I'm off Monday, so I'll be back in on Tuesday. So have yourself a great weekend. Be safe and have fun. Take care of yourself.
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